texture and resistance. Animalic, toxic, tough or tender, burnt, loved, real.

0: Hello? 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
1: Twin! 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Where are you? And how's Mum?
0: Wait, hold on. Why don't you phone Mum? Long time I ain't heard from you. Couldn't get one word from you.
1: Duh, that's why I just phoned, sorry. And I spoke to Mum on her Earthstrong.
0: What, 8 months ago? Don't try that. It's me every day that she hears from. Off right, I send her right leg. Am I right saying you see no wrongs?
1: It's like the woman won't relax. I already told her quit the nurse job. I said I'll put her on a wage. What more can I say if she just wants to work, what?
0: Well, you can't replace her son with money. Yo, why are you even in the country?
1: Of course I'm never in the country. It's called a world tour, funnily. And all you hit me for is money.
0: Well,

0: finding women, hurting siblings left me tired of winning. Found some people but they weren't my niggas.
1: What, even Jay?
0: That's another day. I've been in the club where I drink the liquor, working through the night, but I'm working with it.

0: Bro, please come home soon.
1: I'm at home and in the booth, but I can't cuddle on this tune. Drums don't know me like you. Keys just locked me in the room.
0: Oh my god, you're such an artist. What does that mean? In layman's terms, not an in-between.
1: We're the same but different, and we came up different. I had to

0: blow it, man. I want to get my balls out, man. No, I want to get my balls out. Please, no more wheel up, man. Please, man.
1: Young SK, I was going insane. To go radio, I had to walk in the rain. Tell me what you know about surfing the train. No logical thinking, had stress on the brain. One time I had to murk AMCs. Bet any money they won't test me again. Before I did fit pics, I've been a lyricist. Had to make them.

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0: ועכשיו בקמפוס הקצה. שורשים עם טל אלפנט.
1: Yeah, it's a lot of drama. I'm gonna do. Yo, I think I'll be alright soon, you know what I'm saying?

0: Los?
1: Los, that you?
0: Big J.
1: What's been going on, man?
0: Yeah, chilling.
1: Yo, long time no see. What you been up to, man?
0: Same, man. Mostly just chilling, you know, around the way with wifey and
1: shit. Hold up. Wifey?
0: Yeah, yo.
1: Yo, she got you by the balls or something, kid?
0: What are you talking about?
1: Yo, man, why don't you come down to club me tonight, man? Pimp some of these hoes.
0: Man,
1: you know what I'm saying?
0: Pimp some of these hoes?
1: Yo, you know how I've been.

0: check your shit.
1: Man, you don't know what you're talking about. I'm going to take this one real quick, man. Fuck that shit, man.
0: Shit. Goddamn bitches fucking burn.
2: This is burning to a fucking
0: hell, you learn this. Damn. Fuck.
3: Oh. What's the matter? You burning? Oh. What's the matter? You burning? Oh. What's the

Yeah, I don't know if I'm more, that's the brain. And then you have to walk on your bones, what about you? When you're me, and no grand sukum, when you're me, and you're one, you're me. I'm on some way, and you're me. Who told you, and I'm a year? What just when you're me, when my pem? Yeah, I don't know if I'm more, that's the brain. And then you're me, and no grand sukum, when you're me, and you're one, you're me. I'm on some way, and you're me. Who told you, and I'm a year? What just when you're me, when my pem? Yeah, I don't know if I'm more, that's the brain. And then you're me, and no grand sukum, when you're me, and you're one, you're me. I'm on some way, and you're me. Who told you, and I'm a year? What just when you're me, when my pem? Yeah, I don't know if I'm more, that's the brain. And then you're me, and no grand sukum, when you're me, and you're one, you're me. I'm on some way, and you're me. Who told you, and I'm a year? What just when you're me, when my pem? Yeah, I don't know if I'm more, that's the brain. And then

did wave goodbye to the hangdog cloud that slouched low over this rain-soaked town, with no small thanks to the white star line and an IOU to God on high. I looked down to the harbor wall, to the rain-soaked